0: Mom's hot take today. She's talking about getting compliments. She's fishing. Yep. She's fishing.
1: I'm not fishing. I just want them.
2: That was not a good way to explain that.
1: Fishing means you don't always get them. I want them all the
0: time. That's not what fishing.
2: I don't think she gets what fishing means.
1: What's fishing?
0: Like you're looking for.
3: That's not the point, right there. Like you're casting. Yeah.
0: Mom's hot take today is on complimenting more.
1: So confused.
0: Old people, just strangers in general, but especially people that maybe don't get them every day.
1: Old people.
2: You've got a great smile on. I can tell. I can hear it.
0: She sounds mad to me.
2: I love that smile.
0: Old people doing. 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

0: Your mental health moment on XYZ with Eric Zacharys, all brought to you by Progressive Insurance. Earlier on the show, I was talking about how many things that could go wrong did go wrong with my travel for work this weekend.
1: Yeah.
0: And just like that little voice in the back of my head going, you know what, just trust the process. Whatever's going to happen will happen. Que sera, sera. What will be. And it worked out. But like, I look back at like the amount of anxiety I put myself through and it just happened. So just a fun little reminder that like, hey, there's going to be things out of your control, but all you can do is continue to show up and things more often than not work out.
1: Mm-hmm.
0: So that said, that was what I was talking about. I know, Audrey, you had your own story for a mental health moment this week.
1: I did have my own story. Sorry about that. But I had a really sweet thing happen while I was home in Minnesota this weekend. Something that's really popular in St. Paul, where I'm from, is these like tiny little libraries where you like take a book, leave a book. And I was looking in one just like out of curiosity, and it was my favorite book was in there. It's The Anthropocene Reviewed by John Green, and it was a signed copy of the book.
0: No way.
1: So I opened the first page and I just like was reminded of the preface of the book. And there's this quote in here that I like really love where he says, "We all know how loving ends, but I want to fall in love with the world anyway, to let it crack me open. I want to feel what is there to feel while I'm here." And I just feel like it's a really good reminder that like, I don't know, things are hard sometimes and things are can get really difficult, but that's kind of all a part of this process of like being alive and being together and feeling what you need to feel. I just love it. It's a really beautiful book. If you haven't had the chance to read it, you absolutely should. It's called The Anthropocene Reviewed. It's about like the human era on Earth and like our impact and things. And it's really lovely.
0: Got it. I love that quote. I feel like I should snap after it. Snaps don't come through in the microphone.
1: Yeah, it's a long one.
0: So you said you found a signed copy of the book. Did you take the book?
1: I did. I took it. Well, because I was
0: you
1: like...
0: You stole from the library?
1: No, I did not, Eric. I took the book and I said, "Thank you, tiny library people. I will be back." And so on my way home from Minnesota, I dropped off a book for my mom.
0: Nice. If this wasn't mental health, I would want to go on a tangent of how you could do like the most low-risk heist of all time.
2: But it is mental health, so we're not going to do that.
1: It is mental health, and it was not a heist. It was a fair trade. It was community work, and I'm really excited about my new book. It's also a hardcover, and I only have a soft cover, so it's the best ever.
0: There you go.
2: What's the quote one more time?
1: We all know how loving ends, but I want to fall in love with the world anyway, to let it crack me open. I want to feel what there is to feel while I am here.
0: Beautiful. There you go. Appreciate the beauty and love of the world, even sometimes when it's hurtful, and trust the process. I think those two things can go hand in hand.
1: I agree, Eric.
0: I don't know why you said my name like that. It's a little edgy, Audrey.
2: It's mental health, you guys.
0: Mental health moment. She's my little sister, man. Mental health moment, all brought to you by Progressive Insurance.
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1: It's not going down in Dollywood.
0: I think every day is Dolly Fest at Dollywood.
1: Right, but that would just make too much sense, no?
0: This is like a planned music festival that Dolly Parton herself, before she passed, had a hand in planning. Like, she was supposed to perform there as well, kind of like Ozzy Fest that we had Ozzy Osbourne.
1: Right.
0: But obviously, since we lost Dolly, her estate came out and announced it, and they said, hey, we just want to make this clear. She wanted this to happen with or without her as a celebration of music. It's already been booked. The venues are already solidified. The star-studded event, which they have not said who's on it yet.
2: But I'm so excited.
0: The power that's going to come out for Dolly now, especially.
1: Right.
0: But yeah, it's going down next year as a celebration of Dolly Parton. Dolly Fest 2027 in both London and Nashville.

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3: Good Monday evening, Canton. Partly to mostly cloudy skies is what we've got going on. It's going to be a warm evening, and it's going to stay warm tonight, I'll tell you. We are saying so long to the month of August for 2026. Low 70s by early tomorrow morning. And of course, tomorrow is not only Tuesday, but the first day of September. We will have a mix of clouds and sunshine along with a stray shower or thunderstorm possibility. Around 90 for the high. It's getting hot. Yeah. All right. You have a great night. And I am staff meteorologist Holly Strano on Mix 94.1.
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7: Good Monday evening, Canton. Partly to mostly cloudy skies is what we've got going on. It's going to be a warm evening, and it's going to stay warm tonight. I'll tell you. We are saying so long to the month of August for 2026. Low 70s by early tomorrow morning. And of course, tomorrow is not only Tuesday, but the first day of September. We will have a mix of clouds and sunshine along with a stray shower or thunderstorm possibility. Around 90 for the high. It's getting hot. Yeah. All right. You have a great night. And I am staff meteorologist Holly Strano on Mix 94.1.

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6: Good Monday evening, Canton. Partly to mostly cloudy skies is what we've got going on. It's going to be a warm evening, and it's going to stay warm tonight, I'll tell you. We are saying so long to the month of August for 2026. Low 70s by early tomorrow morning. And of course, tomorrow is not only Tuesday, but the first day of September. We will have a mix of clouds and sunshine along with a stray shower or thunderstorm possibility. Around 90 for the high. It's getting hot. Yeah. All right. You have a great night, and I am

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1: Well, good Tuesday morning, Canton. Welcome to September 1st. I mean, welcome. Here we are, friends. We've got a mix of clouds and sunshine going on, and it's going to be a September sizzle. We are starting off the new month strong and hot. A stray shower, a stray thunderstorm, 90 the high today. Partly to mostly cloudy skies, the chance of showers and thunderstorms tonight. Warm, muggy, low 70s. We'll have a mix of clouds and sunshine and more heat for your Wednesday. Right back into the 90s tomorrow. I will keep you updated. Happy September. I am staff meteorologist Holly Strano on Mix 94.1.
0: We get it. 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
1: Well, good morning, Canton. Let's go, Star County. It's Tuesday. It's September the 1st. Now that'll put a little jump in your step, right? How many of you are playing the tune this morning? You know it. You know it. Okay, so we're mixed clouds and sunshine. Just a stray shower or thunderstorm. Really hot as we are kicking off the month. It's all about this September heat wave. Around 90 for the high this afternoon. We'll have partly to mostly cloudy skies, a stray shower or storm, and low 70s and muggy tonight. And then tomorrow, Wednesday, just as hot. We'll, you know what? We might even add a few more degrees tomorrow. Mix of clouds and sun, low 90s for highs. I'll keep you updated. Have a great morning and a great day. I'm staff meteorologist Holly Strano on Mix 94.1.
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11: Good morning, everybody. Mixed Mornings with Matt Fantone. Hope you're doing well today. Glad to have you on board. 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Easiest way to get that done. A lot of good things on the program today, including a lot of chances for you to win. I know you guys like doing that. That's why we do it so frequently. So we got TLC. We got Salt and Pepper. We got En Vogue. Anytime you hear one of those songs from those artists, dude, you text in and you can win. A year's worth of Tremont coffee up for grabs as well. And coming up, a conversation about parenting, which has given parents a lot of anxiety, a lot of nerves, a lot of, oh my gosh, how am I going to do this? We'll discuss what that is. Plus, we'll have Stark County Positivity, three things you need to know. Of course, Pam Cook's got the news. Holly Shrana's got the weather. All that other stuff as well. I want to kick off today, though, with something I saw yesterday. And I think you see this frequently on social media. But it all had to do with a video that got shared here on a local level. Somebody shared footage of the Northeast Community Center, which I don't have any experience with. By the time I moved to Canton, by the time I called this place home, it had already shut. And so I guess the person who owns it now shared this video and said, hey, we want to make this something. We want to, grow this again. And the commentary I saw online, I think it was just indicative of the bigger problem here, where there were a lot of people who had a lot of ideas, but none of them had any sort of plan. And they all just expected other people, well, you'll do this or someone will do this. And it's like, guys, there's a reason why, things are complicated, is because it takes a lot to make something like that happen. You can say, hey, they should open this up and, let kids play basketball in there. Well, are you paying for it? Are you paying for staffing? Are you paying for the renovations? Are you paying for the insurance? Are you paying for the utilities? Are you paying for all the stuff that would have to get paid for in order to make that happen? And if you're not, what's your plan to do it? So I've said this a lot over the course of the summer, that a lot of people want nice stuff for their community. A lot of people want community centers. A lot of people want parades. A lot of people want events. A lot of people want all these different things. But when the rubber actually hits the road and it's like, hey, well, who's going to step up and make this stuff happen? Who's going to pay for this stuff? All of a sudden,
12: people just looking around. Why would me? I'm just the idea person. I'm just the one who thought that this would be a good idea. Of course it would be a good idea.
11: So I don't want people to stop dreaming. I don't want people to stop thinking about what could be. But I do want people to start thinking about what are the steps we have to take in order to get there. Right? Because at some point, it's like a dream's just a dream until you have a plan. Until you say, well, here's what we have to do. And it's really easy to get on social media, right? Really easy to be like, oh, this is what needs to happen. Well, then we got to go out there and make it happen. Because until then, you're just some person on social media complaining or, standing on your high horse or looking down your nose at other people and saying, well, why doesn't this happen? I don't know. That's a good question, right? When we come back, the talk that parents dread more than sex or drugs. We'll discuss what it is next on Mix 94.1. Thanks for hanging out today.
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1: Well, good Tuesday morning, Canton. Welcome to September 1st. I mean, welcome, welcome. Here we are, friends. We've got a mix of clouds and sunshine going on, and it's going to be a September sizzle. We are starting off the new month strong and hot. A stray shower, a stray thunderstorm, 90 the high today. Partly to mostly cloudy skies. The chance of showers and thunderstorms tonight. Warm, muggy, low 70s. We'll have a mix of clouds and sunshine and more heat for your Wednesday. Right back into the 90s tomorrow. I will keep you updated. Happy September. I am Staff Meteorologist Holly Strano on Mix 94.1.
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parenting is hard. And it seems to be getting harder and more expensive all the time. And according to a new survey of American parents, when it comes to the talk that we're avoiding, well, that talk doesn't have to do with sex. That talk doesn't have to do with drugs. The talk is centered around money. And reading this article this morning, I'm like, yeah, this makes all the sense in the world. This genuinely does. It comes from Acorns, which is a financial wellness company. And according to this survey of Americans, nearly 60% of parents say that talking about drugs, alcohol, sex, risky behaviors, those kind of things, all easier than talking to kids about money. And this all has to do with the fact that money is such a personal thing. You know, you can deny that you've ever gotten drunk, or you've ever tried drugs, or you've ever had sex outside the marriage. You, all of those things are like, eh, but everybody has a relationship with money. And odds are, more than likely, you're stressed about your money. You know, you're finding yourself in a situation in 2026 where you're trying to stretch your dollar as far as you possibly can. The budget is being pushed to the absolute limits. And with that reality, whether it's your fault, society's fault, the economy's fault, whatever, maybe a little bit all three of them. But with that comes this sense of guilt, comes this sense of like, hey, I'm doing something wrong. This is some sort of a moral or intellectual shortcoming on my behalf. And to have to face the black and white of that in front of your kids. Yeah, that sucks, man. It's going to be a tough situation you find yourself in. So when you've already got that anxiety, you've already got that kind of, you know, that feeling of dread every time you talk about money. Well, of course your kids are going to pick up on that. Now, there's this part of me, you know, I look back when I was a kid. I think my parents, it's not that they didn't teach me about money, but I think there was just kind of this assumption that like, hey, you'll figure this out. And there's this part of me that's like, man, I wish I would have known earlier what I know now. And I know you can't tell a young person anything, especially when you're old. But the idea there of what steps would I have taken differently? How would my life have played out differently had I had a little bit more knowledge? Had I had a little bit more information? Now, I do think there's a point of, we probably don't have this conversation with our children as much as we should, or as much as we could, because we don't want to give them bad advice. Like, who am I to be telling my kid how to spend their money when I can't do it myself? I'm a grown man and I can't do it myself. So financial literacy, it's a tough thing because kids have zero real concept of it, right? I mean, they know it exists, and like, I got littles at home, so I'm sure as they get older, this will change. But as of right now, just even really getting them to understand, like, hey, here's what the basic ideas of money are. Like, they know we have to exchange it for stuff, and they know that work is what generates it, but they have no real understanding of like how the system works. So age-appropriate steps, real conversations, and fingers crossed you get it right. Because I know always the idea of, oh, money shouldn't matter, money doesn't matter, and it can't buy you happiness. Oh, but it can buy you stability. It can buy you the ability to pursue that happiness. It can definitely give you, you know, a sense of accomplishment and a sense of pride in what you've done. I don't want to say it's life's ultimate scoreboard, but I mean, it kind of is, right? It kind of is. So

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0: So as you might imagine, they are busy right now adding a new facility on Armour Street Northeast near Alliance in Lexington Township. 7-day run of the Stark County Fair begins today in Canton.
2: These kids work so hard, and there is something for everyone at the fair between going out and checking out the barns and seeing the other crafts and projects that the kids do.
0: 4-H members have been on the fairgrounds for weeks now, getting ready. That was Commissioner Alan Harold. Guardians had the night off last night. They open a series with Toronto tonight. 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
2: Why not, right? All right, next piece of audio we have for you. Features an artist I like. Kelly Clarkson deciding to wrap up the Kelly Clarkson show. Here she is with her kids saying goodbye one more time.
4: I have immeasurable gratitude for everybody, the crew, the band, everybody here, the audience, the viewers. Thank you so much. It's been an incredible opportunity. Thank you for connecting with us. One last time from this chapter before we turn the page. Have a great day. And if it's not, change it.
2: Kelly Clarkson. She was good. She was likable. She is. She's one of those artists I just enjoy. And I'm sad to see that show go. All right. Next piece of audio we have for you. It features Kylie Jenner picking her favorite sister.
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7: So I trade the car in, I give them my $5,000, and I sign right there on the dotted line, right above it, 23.5% interest rate. 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
2: It's a lot of money. It's a lot of money. It's a high interest rate, too. I don't know what he had going on where he's paying 24% on interest there, but that's a lot of money. Let's head over to the world of college football. Lane Kiffin, once again, talking about the idea of these players who tried out for the NFL, weren't able to cut it for whatever reason, and decided to come back to college football because of new eligibility rules.
8: These players are allowed to be added to rosters. What do you want to do? And every one of them was emphatic about they can help us win, bring them. And, you know, we understand that, you know, we have a team that's practiced together, worked together all offseason.
2: Now, I tend to agree with him here that your job is to win football games. And whenever the rules allow you to increase the chances that you're going to win those football games, it's kind of your duty as the coach to pursue those opportunities, right? And this is true for college football. This is true for high school football. I mean, listen, I know there are a lot, and I mean a lot of people who have very strong opinions about the practices of certain teams in the area. Teams that are, you know, state powerhouses, but they're operating within the scope of the rules. So, I mean, I just don't understand. Like, what are you supposed to do? Not try to win? All right, let's wrap things up the same way that we started them with something you might want to check out, something you might want to watch here. Netflix releasing the new trailer for the new Tyler Perry movie.
9: What would somebody think of an inmate knocking on your door? The wrong
10: place. Are you really an inmate?
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9: I was 14 and in the gang. I learned my lesson.
12: I don't want you messing with none of these deadbeat men.
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2: Tyler Perry doing life right there. I thought there was going to be Madea jumping out. I thought that was going to be funny. I was like, all right, there's a joke somewhere in this. And apparently there is not. Coming to Netflix soon. Tyler Perry's doing life. And that was your Mix 94.1 audio dump.
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5: Well, good morning, Canton. Let's go, Stark County. It's Tuesday. It's September the 1st. Now that'll put a little jump in your step, right? How many of you are playing the tune this morning? You know it. You know it. Okay, so we're mixed clouds and sunshine. Just a stray shower or thunderstorm. Really hot as we are kicking off the month. It's all about this September heat wave. Around 90 for the high this afternoon. We'll have partly to mostly cloudy skies, a stray shower or storm, and low 70s and muggy tonight. And then tomorrow, Wednesday, just as hot. Well, you know what? We might even add a few more degrees tomorrow. Mix of clouds and sun, low 90s for highs. I'll keep you updated. Have a great morning and a great day. I'm staff meteorologist Holly Strano on Mix 94.1.
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I want you to go to a concert. I want you to do it at Blossom. There's this magical experience there. You're outside. It's a beautiful night. You and thousands of other R&B fans singing along to all the hits. And I want you to text in right now, 330-450-9400. Tickets is the keyword. Good luck on these TLC seats.

0: 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Three things you need to know.
1: All right, coming up, an update on a local community center and what it means for the community. But the first thing you need to know today, Tuesday, September 1st, the jury has found Dwayne Keith D. Davis guilty in the murder of Tupac. That's right. They got it figured out now. No more conspiracy theories. No more rumors that he's on an island somewhere with Elvis. Because 30 years after the rapper was killed in Las Vegas, jurors have found Keith D. guilty. 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
2: The verdict reads as follows. We, the jury in the above entitled case, find the defendant Dwayne Keith Davis as follows. Count one, murder with use of a deadly weapon. Guilty of first degree murder with use of a deadly weapon. Dated this 31st date of August 2026. Ladies and gentlemen of the jury, is this your verdict as read? So say you one, so say you all.
3: Yes.
1: Keith D. there. I guess it made a bunch of public statements about his involvement. In his defense, it said, hey, that was all circumstantial. But the jury obviously felt differently. And wild to think, right? If you're one of those jurors, you get called into jury duty, you have no idea what you're going to be getting into, right? You're just going to go and you're going to listen. And then all of a sudden, you're like, oh my gosh, this is Tupac right here. We're talking about this murder? So Davis now faces life in prison and is scheduled to be sentenced on October 13th. All right. Second thing you need to know today, Tuesday, September 1st. Let's head west on Route 30 here. As a federal judge says that J.M. Smucker can move ahead with its lawsuit against Trader Joe's, who apparently copied the Uncrustable frozen peanut butter and jelly sandwich. Smucker says that Trader Joe's sandwiches use the same round shape, crimped edges, and similar packaging, including a picture of a sandwich with a bite missing. Trader Joe's say actually it's squircles, not circles, that their PB&Js are. They say the crimped edges are a part of the process, regardless who would make them. But the judge said, no, you're going to have to go prove this in the court of law. And it makes sense here. I mean, like, Smucker has spent years cultivating this brand. People love Uncrustables, which I'm all right on. They're okay. I mean, people are like, oh, it's so convenient. And it's like, I don't know, it's peanut butter and jelly. How much more convenient can you get? But at the end of the day, this is what copyright law is for, right? This is, you know, this is kind of what it's all about here. And, you know, I think Smucker's got a valid point. Trader Joe, it's a squircle. No, it's not a circle. It's a squircle. What the hell is that? All right, the third thing you need to know today, Tuesday, September 1st. This was all over social media, at least on a local level yesterday. And it all had to do with the Northeast Community Center. Now, that's not a building that I'm familiar with in the sense of I've never been in it before. It was shut down before I really became a part of this community. But the owner of this building posted something on social media essentially saying, like, hey, I know there's opportunity here. We want to make something happen. This is too big for one man to make happen. And then the way people ran with it, dude. The truth of the matter is that things are complicated. And it's really easy to get on social media and say that, oh, it should be this, or oh, you need to do that, or I hope that turns into this. And all of these different things, it's a lot harder to actually make stuff happen. So, you know, people were like, well, you should bring back the swimming pool. Well, you should make it a homeless shelter. Well, you should make it a food distribution shelter. You should do all these different things. And it's like, do you have the money? It's the same thing with those stables over there, that round building over by Mercy. Every time something gets posted about that on social media, people are like, well, this is what it should be. This is what it should be. Well, do you have the millions of dollars it would take to make that happen? No. Well, then quit posting about stuff on social media. Quit acting like you know everything. This assumption that, like, oh, I'm the leading expert in this, and I understand all the behind the scenes and logistics. Guys, you don't, and that's okay. I don't either. I'm not saying I'm the person who's going to resurrect this building. And that's why I'm not judging others on social media and saying, oh, this is what it needs. This is the problem with Canton right here. So a little bit of humility. a little bit of understanding that, hey, there's bigger things at play here. And if you've got the plan, go execute it, man. Go out there and go get it done. Good grief. The three things you need to know, there's all three of them right here for you, right here on Mix 94.1.
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4: Well, good Tuesday morning, Canton. Welcome to September 1st. I mean, welcome, welcome. Here we are, friends. We've got a mix of clouds and sunshine going on, and it's going to be a September sizzle. We are starting off the new month strong and hot. A stray shower, a stray thunderstorm, 90 the high today. Partly to mostly cloudy skies, the chance of showers and thunderstorms tonight. Warm, muggy, low 70s. We'll have a mix of clouds and sunshine and more heat for your Wednesday. Right back into the 90s tomorrow. I will keep you updated. Happy September. I am staff meteorologist Holly Strano on Mix 94.1.
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1: It all kicks off today. Of course, I'm talking about the Star County Fair, baby. I love going to the fair. It really is one of those experiences every year I look forward to. And I drove by the fairgrounds as the last night of the night before. Dude, they're ready to rock and roll. They got everything set up. All you got to do is show up, and you're going to be having a good time with the wiener dog races. You're going to be having a good time with the demolition derby. Trace Adkins taking the stage. Get out there. Go eat a corn dog. Go have some fun. Take the kids. Star County Fair season. They're not even paying me to say this. It's just really a good time. Next piece of Star County positivity. Now that we are into the month of September, I want to make sure that I draw attention to this early and often. Coming up on Friday, September 11th, it is the 25th anniversary of 9/11. And every year, the Canton Fire Department has been doing a memorial stair climb at the monument. And Mix 94.1 and 1480 WHBC, proud to be a part of it. We're going to be broadcasting live there. They need the public to show up. This is one of those things, you know, I remember so distinctly 25 years ago, people saying, hey, never forget. Well, this is the opportunity to show that you're still making or keeping that promise you made. So it happens Friday, September 11th. The ceremony starts right around 8 o'clock, lasts till about 10:30. And it really is a special event to be a part of. So hopefully we'll see you there. And then the following day, September 12th, my good friends over at Project Rebuild doing a 9/11 day of service. So essentially they'll be a part of the band program, beautifying a neighborhood program. They'll start at 9 o'clock right there on their campus on Shorb Avenue. And working with a bunch of community partners to go clean up Canton, Ohio. So we want you to be a part of that. I will be there for sure. Trash picker in hand. And hopefully you'll make that same decision. So if you want more information, find Project Rebuild on social media. We'll get you hooked up there. And our final slice of Star County positivity. Once again, man, this is something that I need your help with. The community needs your help with. And it's all through the Legacy Project of Stark County, an organization I'm proud to support. They have last chance mentoring opportunities available throughout Stark County. So whether we're talking about middle schoolers over there in Maslin, there's a group in Fairless that still needs a male mentor. There's opportunities in Canton. There's opportunities in Louisville. And there's a bunch of different days and a bunch of different like times and a bunch of different chances for you to get on board here. And being a mentor in a kid's life truly can make a huge difference. You don't have to have the plan. You don't have to be perfect. All you have to do is show up. So the Legacy Project of Stark County, looking for those last chance mentoring matches that they can make as they get into the school year, so that kid has some consistency, so that kid has the opportunity to really make that connection with their mentor. Now's the time to step up to the plate. And that's what Stark County Positivity is all about. People stepping up to the plate, answering the call, and getting out there and doing the work. And if you ever see this kind of stuff, you ever get to be a part of this kind of stuff, you ever know about this kind of stuff, well, let me know about it. 330-450-9400. You tell me about the good stuff. I'll tell everybody else. It's Stark County Positivity right here for you on Mix 94.1.
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0: Senator Jane Timken has been appointed to the Senate Judiciary Committee. Timken earned her law degree from Washington College of Law at American University and has practiced law in the Canton area. 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

0: sometimes the interviews just fall into your lap, and that was the case this morning. I looked across the hallway and saw the mayor talking to Pam Cook. I said, blue collar Bill, get over here. The mayor of Canton, Ohio, Bill Shearer. How are you today, brother?
1: Good morning. How are you?
0: Good, man. Excited to have you on board. Excited to talk to you as always. And excited to really hype up the city because I feel like a lot of good things are happening. But before we start looking in the future, Mayor, it's hard to believe we just wrapped up the summer of 2026. And when you look back at the past couple of months, is there anything that really stands out to you? Something you're proud of? Something that, you know, meant something?
1: No, you know what? I could even look at my first 2.5 years that we've been able to secure over $22 million in federal and state funding to help move this city forward.
0: That's a lot of money.
1: Yeah, there's no doubt about that. Now, granted that these are grants through the federal government, through our Congresswoman Amelia Sykes, that have to be project ready, like the Cleveland Avenue streetscape. West Tusk is finally getting ready to start. That's a 12-year process of getting ready for West Tusk. We finally own the AEP building. We just did another land swap with Canton City Schools where we're acquiring 5 different properties that we're going to use for, you know, make a huge push in housing in the city. Still paving roads right now, so there's definitely a lot going on.
0: Yeah, a lot going on and a lot coming up. And I mean, when it comes down to it, I think sometimes as a citizen, it's hard to keep in perspective. There's just so many moving pieces and parts. And when you look at, you know, the next couple of months, as you look at, we kind of finish off 2026 and move into next year. What do you have your eye on is, hey, these are things that I really want to prioritize.
1: Well, we're going to prioritize whether we just completed our second land swap with Canton City Schools,
0: right,
1: which we're going to acquire Fairmont, Schreiber on Cleveland Avenue, Duber Elementary, Compton Elementary, and the old Timken High School practice football field, Rizzoletti football field.
0: Right.
1: And so we're working out with, you know, working with Beth from Habitat, Pastor Don Ackerman from Canton for All People. But we're also trying to make if we can't save the buildings, you know, we're going to make the biggest push in housing that this city's seen in a long time.
0: I absolutely love it. I love the idea of government working with private entities, working with nonprofits, working with community partners and moving things forward. And, you know, I know it's really easy on social media for people to get up there and to say, oh, you should do it this way, you should do it that way, or whatever. And I always go back to the point of like, man, we all want nice things for our community. And whether we're talking about, you know, infrastructure, whether we're talking about, you know, businesses or events or anything like that. But when the rubber hits the road and stuff has to start happening, a lot of those critics on social media, where are they? Where's the shovel in your hand? Where's the opportunity to do it? So I want to pat you on the back, not just you, but the entire city of Canton, because I'm not oblivious to the fact that there's hurdles and that there's obstacles and that there's tough roads in front of us. But somehow or another, we've continued to push forward. And I think that deserves to be celebrated.
1: No, and just, everything that I campaigned on, Matt, is in place right now. And still one of my top priorities is safety and improving our neighborhoods. And, you know, we are still making progress on paving every alley in the city. We're still going after these neighborhoods. But we have the opportunity coming up that we could possibly, when you talk about economic development, so we got an agreement done with Plain. We got an agreement done with Canton Township. You know, our issues still exist with Perry Township, and, you know, this, you know, it is what it is. But we have opportunities coming up for this city that we could possibly make the city of Canton recession-proof.
0: I love it.
1: And, you know, and we have, we could earmark any additional funds that are generated from economic development that go into comprehensive plan funds, which you're talking strictly for neighborhoods, strictly for economic development. We're continuing to make improvements to our civic center. You know, we're starting on the north parking lot. I mean, there is definitely a lot of positive things. And I don't want to take away that we do still have our share of challenges.
0: Sure. And I think every city, every community, every, you know, individual, family, and onward has those challenges. It's what you do in the face of them that truly defines things. We've got the mayor of Canton, Ohio, in the house with us, Blue Collar Bill. And, you know, mayor, there's a bunch of stuff that I'm excited about, but the Stark County Fair is certainly one of them. And, mayor, I just have to know, when you go over to the fair, you take the wife, take the grandkids, take everybody, what's the must-eat item? What's the thing where you're like, yo, I got to get one of those?
1: Well, look, you can eat it all. Trust me. Okay. Yeah, but I'll usually defer to my grandkids now, not my kids, at whatever they want to get. You know?
0: All right.
1: Whether that's an elephant ear or whatever it may be.
0: Do you still have to do kind of the dad thing where it's like, hey, they eat half of it and then you're finishing the other?
1: Oh, yeah. Oh, why wouldn't you do that? Absolutely. You got to help them out a little bit. Yeah.
0: We've got the mayor of Canton in the house, Blue Collar Bill. As always, brother, thank you so much. I think there's a lot of positive things happening. And, you know, I think this is something that we as a city should all buy into.
1: And one thing that's coming up is, you know, we got the 25th anniversary of 9/11 coming up down at the McKinley Monument, which is going to be a week from this Friday. Right?
0: Which is crazy. You know, we're already in September.
1: And you and Pam are going to be down there, you know, and encourage everybody to come down. It's you know I can't give a shout out enough to all of our safety forces for everything they do, Canton PD, Canton Fire, but you know, we want to encourage everybody to come down. It's the 25th anniversary.
0: Yeah, we all made the commitment on September 12th of 2001 where we said we'll never forget. And now it's time to live up to that promise. Now it's time for us to get out there and actually show that we haven't forgotten. Those people are still honored and that day still matters. So, no, I look forward to seeing you out there. I'm sure we'll be talking. The mayor of Canton, Ohio, Bill Scherer, thank you as always for coming in, man.
1: All right, thanks, Matt.
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10: Good morning, Canton. Let's go, Stark County. It's Tuesday. It's September the 1st. Now that'll put a little jump in your step, right? How many of you are playing the tune this morning? You know it. You know it. Okay, so we're mixed clouds and sunshine. Just a stray shower or thunderstorm. Really hot as we are kicking off the month. It's all about this September heat wave. Around 90 for the high this afternoon. We'll have partly to mostly cloudy skies, a stray shower or storm, and low 70s and muggy tonight. And then tomorrow, Wednesday, just as hot. We'll, you know what? We might even add a few more degrees tomorrow. Mix of clouds and sun, low 90s for highs. I'll keep you updated. Have a great morning and a great day. I'm Staff Meteorologist Holly Strano on Mix 94.1.
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coming up, we got the three things you need to know. Inside of it, we're heading out west. That's right, Orville. J.M. Smucker in the headlines. It's Uncrustable Radio, and it's coming up on Mixed Mornings with Matt Fantone.

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1: Do you want to be backwards and poor? More on that story coming up. But the first thing you need to know today, Tuesday, September 1st, Oroville, Ohio, finding itself in the headlines here when a federal judge says the J.R. Smucker Company can move ahead with its lawsuit against Trader Joe's, who apparently has copied the Uncrustable. Smucker said that Trader Joe's sandwiches are essentially the same thing. We're talking about the round shape. We're talking about the crimped edges. And even like the marketing and the packaging, essentially it's one of those like, hey, let me copy your homework. Well, just change it enough so that the teacher can't tell. The teacher can totally tell. You kidding me? Now, Trader Joe's, they've come out and say, hey, our sandwiches actually not circles. They're squircles is the actual term that they use. So squares with the edges circled there. And they say the crimped edge, it's a necessity because without it, then the filling would just squirt right out of it. Now, the judge ruled that Smucker has built years really cultivating the Uncrustables brand and that customers may connect the sandwich design with that brand, which makes sense to me. Now, I'm not a huge fan of Uncrustables. I mean, they're pretty all right. I wouldn't like, you know, go crazy over them or anything. But big picture here, Smucker is in the right here. And I hate when two giant corporations face off against each other and I have to pick one or the other. But I'm certainly going to pick the one out in Oroville who made the sandwich and made it popular, made it the icon that it is today. Kids' lunches all across the world. Well, unless you're at a nut-free school, which I think is all of them, right? All right, second thing you need to know today, Tuesday, September 1st. I never thought this day was going to come. I never thought we were going to get to the bottom of this case. But the jury found Keith D. guilty of murdering Tupac Shakur.
2: The verdict reads as follows. We, the jury in the above entitled case, find the defendant Dwayne Keith Davis as follows. Count one, murder with use of a deadly weapon. Guilty of first degree murder with use of a deadly weapon. Dated this 31st date of August 2026. Ladies and gentlemen of the jury, is this your verdict as read? So say you won, so say you all.
3: Yes.
4: Yes.
1: So prosecutors essentially proving

0: written that Davis supplied the murder weapon and helped arrange the fatal Las Vegas drive-by shooting. He now faces life in prison, scheduled to be sentenced on October 13th. And this really does go to show you, justice is going to find a way, right? The idea that the Tupac murder and the conspiracies behind it and all the rumors and the, you know, all of that, 30 years later, you never thought we were going to get to the bottom of this. But that's exactly what they did. Hats off to those jurors. Can you imagine being one of those people? You get called in jury duty, you have no idea what you're going to be dealing with. Next thing you know, you're convicting the murderer in Tupac's story. Absolutely crazy right there. And the third thing you need to know today, Tuesday, September 1st, President Donald Trump pushing for the expansion of artificial intelligence data centers, declaring on Truth Social Media yesterday that U.S. communities who push back, well, they're going to become backwards and poor. Trump warned that blocking these projects threatens the American economy and could hand China the advantage in the AI race. Now, I think there's a common sense, common ground here, but that's not the world that we live in. And leading up to the midterms, I'm really surprised to see this take from President Trump. Not surprised to find out this is what he thinks or this is what we should move in the direction of, but to come out so publicly and say this, I have to wonder, does this influence how people vote? Because very few things in life unify the American public like being anti-AI data center. Like, I've known people who are dyed-in-the-wool Republicans. I've known people as left as could possibly be Democrats who are saying, hey, we are standing up against data centers, and they're doing it together. So, on a local level, I know this is a conversation that's happening in a lot of different ways, and I don't want to get left behind. I don't want to be backwards and poor. I don't want my community to be backwards and poor. But I also make room for the fact that there are criticisms and there are concerns here. And I think what leadership has to do is address those while still moving things forward. Which, as always, that's why I don't run for office. Because you got to do a lot of stuff. You got to make hard decisions. You got to be held accountable for everything. It's a lot easier to just be on the radio. It is. The three things you need to know, there's all three of them right here for you, right here on Mix 94.1.
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9: Well, good Tuesday morning, Canton. Welcome to September 1st. I mean, welcome, welcome. Here we are, friends. We've got a mix of clouds and sunshine going on, and it's going to be a September sizzle. We are starting off the new month strong and hot. A stray shower, a stray thunderstorm, 90 the high today. Partly to mostly cloudy skies, the chance of showers and thunderstorms tonight, warm, muggy, low 70s. We'll have a mix of clouds and sunshine and more heat for your Wednesday. Right back into the 90s tomorrow. I will keep you updated. Happy September. I am staff meteorologist Holly Strano on Mix 94.1.
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1: Yeah, today, Tuesday, September 1st, National Acne Positivity Day. And, I mean, listen, I don't want you, like, making fun of people with zits or anything, but, like, positivity? We're going to be like, oh, dude, you know what's great? Is acne? No, of course not. Now, that's one of those things. Like, my wife, she had a zit recently, and she was like, oh, my gosh, I can't believe, you know, here I am, the mom of somebody. And I'm like, dude, I don't think I've had a zit since, like, I don't know, like, freshman year of high school? Is that just, like, a thing that women deal with more than men as we move on in life? But I feel like I still have pretty clear skin. It's all those healthy lifestyle decisions I've made for sure. Today is also National No Rhyme Day. So celebrating the words that are really hard to rhyme with. Things like month, purple, pint, all of them, a struggle for any lyricist. Today also, National Pink Cadillac Day. Symbolizing America's golden era of automobiles and pop culture. Was that an Aretha Franklin song? Pink Cadillac? You don't see those anymore, right? The pink car is not quite what they used to be. It's also National Little Black Dress Day. Celebrating the iconic fashion staple that has stood the test of time. Often abbreviated as LBD. I did not know that. But the little black dress, timeless for a reason. So today, as good a day as any to wear one. It's going to be hot, too. So, yeah, a dress might not be a bad idea for you. What day is it, you ask? Well, now you know, and you found out right here on Mix 94.1.
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3: 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A 17-year-old is in custody after a shooting incident near the McDonald's in the center of Barberton yesterday afternoon. Two people were hurt, though taken to the hospital. The injuries were said to be minor. The arrest was made in minutes. Two young children hit by gunfire in two of the state's largest cities. A four-year-old girl struck in Cincinnati from a nearby incident. The youngster had surgery and is still in the hospital. Six-year-old girl is critical after she handled a gun and shot herself. If you always wondered what the Ohio Gratings Company manufactures, this might be a good time to find out. 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
3: So as you might imagine, they are busy right now adding a new facility on Armour Street Northeast near Alliance in Lexington Township. 7-day run of the Stark County Fair begins today in Canton.
5: These kids work so hard, and there is something for everyone at the fair between going out and checking out the barns and seeing the other crafts and projects that the kids do.
3: 4-H members have been on the fairgrounds for weeks now, getting ready. That was Commissioner Alan Harold. Guardians had the night off last night. They open a series with Toronto tonight. 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
1: Let's get you to a concert and let's do it right now. The keyword is tickets. The number is 330-450-9400. Salt and Peppa, TLC, and Vogue, dude. It is one heck of a lineup. And you're going to be there at Blossom having the time of your life. And it's all because you listen to Mix 94.1. 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
2: The Kelly Clarkson show is over, and I really like Kelly Clarkson. Here she is signing off one last time with her kids.
3: I have immeasurable gratitude for everybody, the crew, the band, everybody here, the audience, the viewers. Thank you so much. It's been an incredible opportunity. Thank you for connecting with us. One last time from this chapter before we turn the page. Have a great day, and if it's not, change it.
2: She always just seemed like, I don't know, like a genuine person. I was like Kelly Clarkson. And obviously in the final show, well, she sang a lot, including her last performance of Kelly-oke. Here she is doing the K-pop Demon Hunter song.

Kelly Clarkson showing off the pipes right there. And that was one of the things I always liked about her show, was that she covered modern songs. I like that. I like the idea of songs that, you know, we're all familiar with, we've all heard, but putting your spin on them. But she sang some of her own songs, too. Here's Since You've Been Gone. Since you've been gone.

0: Kelly Clarkson show. No more. I just interviewed Clay Aiken not long ago. Can I get Kelly Clarkson on the phone? All right, next piece of audio we have for you features Kylie Jenner, who was pressed on who her favorite sister is.
1: Who is your favorite sister?
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1: Who's the favorite of the day?
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0: We've all got favorites. We don't want to say it, especially on national television, but we've all got favorites. All right, next piece of audio we have for you features Ali G. That's right, the character is back in 2026, and here's a little taste of what you can expect.
3: Yo, it's me, Ali G. I've been gone for 20 years, chilling. And in that time, the world went to there was COVID, wars, and Ed Sheeran.
0: Yeah, he's got a point there. Last 20 years hasn't been our best. Next piece of audio we have for you features a video that's gone viral. And this dude upset about what his interest rate on his car was and what it did to his payment. Here's some of the video.
4: So I trade the car in. I give them my $5,000 and I sign right there on the dotted line right above it. 23.5% interest rate. 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
0: Jeez, bro. A couple of things here. Number one, what kind of car did you buy? Number two, what is your credit score? 7? Like an over 20% interest rate on a car. That's a lot. That's a lot right there. And you could have not signed it. You could have been like, you know what? Maybe I can't afford this. But I'm sure that car's already been repoed, right? And our final piece of audio inside this version of the Mix 94.1 audio dump features a movie that's coming to Netflix. Tyler Perry, once again, rolling out a new one. 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
0: 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I saw Tyler Perry and I just thought, well, Madea's got to make an appearance, right? 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But no, it's a serious Tyler Perry movie. 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
18: Well, good morning, Canton. Let's go, Star County. It's Tuesday. It's September the 1st. Now that'll put a little jump in your step, right? How many of you are playing the tune this morning? You know it. You know it. Okay, so we're mixed clouds and sunshine. Just a stray shower or thunderstorm. Really hot as we are kicking off the month. It's all about this September heat wave. Around 90 for the high this afternoon. We'll have partly to mostly cloudy skies, a stray shower or storm, and low 70s and muggy tonight. And then tomorrow, Wednesday, just as hot. Well, you know what? We might even add a few more degrees tomorrow. Mix of clouds and sun, low 90s for highs. I'll keep you updated. Have a great morning and a great day. I'm Staff Meteorologist Holly Strano on Mix 94.1.
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The number is 330-450-9400. The keyword is Tremont, T-R-E-M-O-N-T. It's the best cup of coffee you're going to get in Stark County, and you're going to be getting a cup of coffee all year long. Go win that.

0: Mixed Mornings with Matt Fantone. Three things you need to know.
1: The hardest conversation for parents to have with their kids. It's got nothing to do with sex. It's got nothing to do with drugs. What does it have to do with? Well, we'll find out soon. But the first thing you need to know today, Tuesday, September 1st, we are in our fourth day of jury deliberations when it comes to the Lindsey Clancy trial. And the Lindsey Clancy trial, if you haven't been following along, essentially, this woman murdered her four children. But they're saying that she shouldn't be found guilty of that crime because of postpartum psychosis. Jurors have been instructed that they may consider murder, manslaughter, or not guilty as verdicts based on the lack of criminal responsibility here. And I hope this wraps up soon. I hope we have a verdict that provides justice, but also serves as a conversation starter. Because I think this woman needs to be held liable. But at the same time, I think this is an opportunity for people to have a real conversation about the struggles that women go through after having a child. And I think we all want kids to grow up safe. I think we want kids to, you know, start life on the best foot that they possibly can. And if we're not taking care of moms in that postpartum, you know, season, we're not living up to what we want for children. So I'm not saying that, like, hey, all women are crazy. As soon as they have that baby, you got to take it away from it. It's a dangerous situation. I'm not saying that at all. But I am saying that there's got to be resources. There's got to be support systems. There's got to be opportunities for women to speak up and to get help when they're having these problems. And I worry that this whole Lindsey Clancy story is taking away from that conversation. And this has turned into political fodder, and it's a back and forth thing. But fingers crossed we get a verdict today. All right, second thing you need to know today, Tuesday, September 1st. Let's head over to Washington, D.C., where President Trump said that communities who don't want AI data centers will, quote, end up being backwards and poor, end quote. He posted this on Truth Social yesterday, that communities must, quote, let data rain, end quote, if they want to lower taxes and have more jobs. Now, there was a lot of pushback here, which, I mean, anything the president says is going to have a lot of pushback, but usually it's not from his supporters. But man, oh man, some of his supporters yesterday saying, hey, President Trump, you are wrong on this. Recent polling shows that Americans are opposed to data centers in their neighborhoods by nearly 8 to 10, and I think there's a valid point here. You don't want one in your backyard. Why would you want to put one somewhere else? But I also think there's this point of, like, hey, the paste isn't going back into the tube. So instead of saying, like, hey, yes, we can have data centers here, put one on every street corner and it's going to be fine, we also can't say that, hey, we do not want these to exist. I think this turns into a situation where leadership needs to step up and say that, hey, if we're going to do this, we need to do this in a responsible fashion. We need to do this in a way that minimizes the impact on people's lives while still putting us in a position of power when it comes to this AI arms race going on. A lot of people saying, hey, China loves this right now because they're going to smoke us. But if you don't want one in your backyard, I understand why this moment of, like, I don't know about this. I mean, I assume President Trump doesn't want one in Mar-a-Lago, right? All right, and the third thing you need to know today, Tuesday, September 1st. Parenting is a tough job, comes with a lot of responsibilities, comes with conversations you might not want to have. And according to a new survey of the American parent, the number one thing that people do not want to talk to their kids about, it's not sex, it's not drugs, it's money. And this makes sense to me. So much of how we view ourselves and how we judge ourselves is tied directly to our checking account. And if you're struggling financially, and let's be real, a lot of people are struggling financially. I got my hand up. If you're struggling financially, there's this guilt that comes along with it. And of course, you're not going to want to have a conversation with your kid about something that you feel like you're failing at. So I don't think this is necessarily indicative of people who just are confrontational adverse or anything like that. I think this is a, hey, who am I to tell my kid how to run their finances when, you know, we're living paycheck to paycheck, overdrawn checking account, and Great Value groceries every week. So experts say if you do want to have money conversations with your kids, make sure they're age appropriate. You know, I've got a 4-year-old and a 6-year-old at home, and they're just kind of starting to understand the idea of money. So I don't want to necessarily go in there and be like, hey, you know what you got to start doing is you got to start investing in your 401k. And my 4-year-old's looking at me like, what? But you want to have age-appropriate conversations. You want to make sure that you don't tie your worth to your money, because the kids will end up doing the same. And you want to make sure that you show kids that, hey, we can get better with this. The idea of having a growth mindset as opposed to a fixed mindset is going to pay off here. The three things you need to know, there's all three of them right here for you, right here on Mix 94.1.
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13: Well, good Tuesday morning, Canton. Welcome to September 1st. I mean, welcome, welcome. Here we are, friends. We've got a mix of clouds and sunshine going on, and it's going to be a September sizzle. We are starting off the new month strong and hot. A stray shower, a stray thunderstorm, 90 the high today. Partly to mostly cloudy skies, the chance of showers and thunderstorms tonight, warm, muggy, low 70s. We'll have a mix of clouds and sunshine and more heat for your Wednesday. Right back into the 90s tomorrow. I will keep you updated. Happy September. I am Staff Meteorologist Holly Strano on Mix 94.1.
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1: Let's kick things off over at the Legacy Project of Star County, an organization I've been proud to support. 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And they need the public's help right now to fill some of these gaps. These are last chance mentoring opportunities. In particular, they're looking for men to step up and get involved. Over at Maslin Intermediate Junior High School, they've got seventh grade boys that are looking for a mentor. Louisville Middle Schoolers also in that situation. Canton South on Thursdays. Over in Alliance on Wednesdays. You got Fairless. You've got, you know, Canton City Schools. Honestly, you've got pretty much all of the schools across Stark County that are looking for mentors to step up. So if you're out there and you've been thinking about a way to give back, you've been saying to yourself, hey, these kids need some help to make it through this complicated world they're growing up in, this is the perfect opportunity for you. You don't have to have a plan. You don't have to be perfect. All you have to do is to be present. So reach out to the Legacy Project of Stark County if you want to get involved. And as always, man, a huge thumbs up to that organization for doing what they do and making a difference in young people's lives. Next slice of Stark County positivity. I want to let you know about some stuff happening coming up next week. First and foremost, I talked about it with the mayor earlier this morning. Every 9/11, the Canton Fire Department has been putting on a memorial stair climb over at the monument. This is the 25th anniversary of the terrorist attacks. And this is such a great opportunity for people to live up to the commitment that they made 25 years ago when they said, we will never forget. So on September 11th, myself and Pam Cook are going to be broadcasting live from the steps of the monument. We'll be covering the entirety of the events. I'm really excited, really proud to be a part of it. But I want to make sure that people know about it and that people show up for this. It's incredibly powerful. I have cried every single time that I've been there. And you do not have to do the entire climb. You can go up and down the steps once. You don't have to go up and down the steps at all if you don't want to. But I encourage you to come out and be a part of it. That's next Friday, September 11th. We'll kick the broadcast off at 6. Things really get going around 8 o'clock. And consider this your invitation. And then the following day, September 12th, my good friends over at Project Rebuild are going to do a community day of service. Project Rebuild does this every year, right around 9/11. And this time, they'll be working with a bunch of community partners to beautify a neighborhood. So we're talking neighborhood cleanup. We're talking trash pickers. We're talking bags of garbage. We're talking about people who are willing to go out there and do the work to make our community a better place. They'll get you hooked up with everything you need, including a hot dog, a drink, and a bunch of people who are out there in that same mindset, serving our community, serving our country. So find Project Rebuild on social media if you want more information about their annual 9/11 community service project, which happens September 12th. I'll be at both of those events, and I hope to see you there, too. And that's what Stark County Positivity is all about, shining the spotlight on the individuals, the organizations who are out there making our community a better place to be. And when you see this kind of stuff, well, let me know about it. Send me a text. 330-450-9400 is the number. You tell me about the good stuff. I'll tell everybody else. It's Stark County Positivity, and it's right here for you on Mix 94.1.
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3: 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While it is the first day of the Starr County Fair, there's a reduced admission price of $7 today. County Commissioner Bill Smith says they recently approved spending $3.5 million to upgrade the electrical service at the fairgrounds with the eventual goal of perhaps building a larger year-round facility.
4: Get this fairgrounds so that we can do things 51 weeks other than the fair. So if we can get this thing to where there's maybe an exhibit halls and this sort of thing.
3: There's harness racing today and the return of the wiener dog racing tonight at 8:30. Tragedy averted Saturday in Lake Erie, north of Conneaut, after two boats overturned in choppy conditions. Three people in each boat. They held on until firefighters were able to rescue them. AccuWeather has a couple of hot days in store for us, but it doesn't appear to be record-breaking, with a 93 forecast for tomorrow, backing off the 89 on Thursday. Today is the first day of meteorological fall. Her law degree and legal experience coming in handy. State Senator Jane Timken has been appointed to the Senate Judiciary Committee. Timken earned her law degree from Washington College of Law at American University and has practiced law in the Canton area. Guardians off last night, open a series with Toronto tonight. For News Talk 1480 WHBC, I'm Pam Cook on Mix 94.1.
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0: Another edition of Mixed Mornings with Matt Fantone in the history books. As always, thank you so much for being on board.
1: You know that I appreciate you, right?
0: Want to throw a shout out to the mayor of Canton, Ohio. Made a celebrity guest appearance. Didn't expect to interview him, but hey, when Blue Collar Bill comes knocking, I've got to answer the call. Good to talk to him about the wrap-up of the summer of 2026. Some of the things he's most excited for as we start looking down the field. And we talked about his favorite fair foods over at the Stark County Fair. Like, what a dad answer. What a grandpa answer. He was like, yeah, I take my grandkids and just finish whatever they eat. So huge shout out to the mayor of Canton for coming in and having a good time with me this morning. I just wanted to remind you, Mix 94.1 gives away more concert tickets than any other radio station on the face of the planet. We're doing it all week long with your chance to go see TLC and Vogue and Salt-N-Pepa, which, dude, that is just such a good lineup. That's like 3+ hours of nothing but hits. It's going to be you, a plus one, thousands of others having the time of your life at Blossom. Just, you got to get those tickets, right? So you might as well win them on Mix 94.1. Marissa's going to have another chance for you coming up. You hear it, you text in, and, well, you could win. Other than that, though, I want you guys to have a great rest of your Tuesday. And I'll be back tomorrow morning, 6 a.m., right here on Mix 94.1. Bye now.
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14: Well, good morning, Canton. Let's go, Star County. It's Tuesday. It's September the 1st. Now that'll put a little jump in your step, right? How many of you are playing the tune this morning? You know it. You know it. Okay, so we're mixed clouds and sunshine. Just a stray shower or thunderstorm. Really hot as we are kicking off the month. It's all about this September heat wave. Around 90 for the high this afternoon. We'll have partly to mostly cloudy skies, a stray shower or storm, and low 70s and muggy tonight. And then tomorrow, Wednesday, just as hot. Well, you know what? We might even add a few more degrees tomorrow. Mix of clouds and sun, low 90s for highs. I'll keep you updated. Have a great morning and a great day. I'm Staff Meteorologist Holly Strano on Mix 94.1.
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Mix 94.1, what is up? I hope that you're ready to start September with a bang, but in like a good way, not like a bad bang, like a positive, I could do anything sort of bang. 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

hate to give the satisfaction asking how you're doing now. How's the castle built of people you pretend to care about? Just what you wanted. 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I see the parties and diamonds sometimes when I close my eyes. 6 months of torture you sold to some forbidden paradise. 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

to win some because we've got your free coffee for a year from Tremont Coffee. 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That gets you in the running. 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

0: Mix 94.1, my name is Marissa, and I wanted to make sure I pass this along just because I feel like we've had a lot of celebrity passings, like really big names lately, and it's like, how many more gut punches can we take? And then I saw this name pop up in the news yesterday, and I'm like, oh, please God, no. But Lionel Richie, been a famous singer for decades now, and of course is very much known for the last handful of years being one of the judges on American Idol, which they've been doing the audition process for this upcoming season. He's been on the road. He's had a little health scare back in June. Felt a little dizzy, maybe a little dehydrated. But I guess he was in St. Louis on Saturday after his show. And thank goodness he didn't just try to sleep this off. I don't know exactly what's going on, but he didn't feel right. He took himself to the emergency room. They ran some tests. They admitted him to not just the hospital, the ICU. So fingers crossed that everything's okay. The rumor is that he's also supposed to be released today. So hoping that is the case, but wishing him the best. It's Mix 94.1.
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2: Hey there, Star County, as we continue through your Tuesday, a mix of clouds and sunshine. Happy September the 1st, my friends. Oh, yeah. And we're talking a stray shower, a stray thunderstorm, highs around 90 degrees. So it's definitely going to be a hot start to the month. Getting into tonight, partly to mostly cloudy skies. I'm not ruling out a shower or thunderstorm. Low 70s, muggy, and more heat for your Wednesday. A mix of clouds and sunshine. In fact, we might even be hotter tomorrow. Low 90s for highs. Welcome to September. I am staff meteorologist Holly Strano on Mix 94.1.
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Justin Bieber, Mix 94.1. He was spotted at Phineas's wedding. Billie Eilish was the officiant. And we have creepy drone photos to prove it. It's Mix 94.1.

0: Mix 94.1, I hope you're feeling good here as we're starting off September. You know, I realize it's National Friendship Month. I also saw that it's National Potato Month, which I would love to celebrate both of those things. I do love me a potato. Almost doesn't matter what kind. Could be fried, could be mashed. Bring it on. Plus, we've got lunch around the corner, so there's that. But, yeah, I'm celebrating all of that. So would you like to go and get some mashed potatoes, my friend? We've got the all-request lunch coming up in minutes. It's Mix 94.1.
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1: Hey there, Star County, as we continue through your Tuesday, a mix of clouds and sunshine. Happy September the 1st, my friends. Oh, yeah. And we're talking a stray shower, a stray thunderstorm, highs around 90 degrees. So it's definitely going to be a hot start to the month. Getting into tonight, partly to mostly cloudy skies. I'm not ruling out a shower or thunderstorm. Low 70s, muggy, and more heat for your Wednesday. A mix of clouds and sunshine. In fact, we might even be hotter tomorrow. Low 90s for highs. Welcome to September. I am Staff Meteorologist Holly Strano on Mix 94.1.

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Taylor on Mix 94.1. You see that her hubs there, Travis, and their new dog. Going to be in this Tommy Hilfiger campaign. Yeah, she married a stud. Dominic Fike is on Mix 94.1. I can't.

of the All Request Lunch is coming up on Mix 94.1. My name is Marissa, and I know that they move slow for most things in the South, but they don't move slow when it comes to honoring and laying to rest and having the funeral services for those who are loved and near and dear, and that includes Dolly. She's already been laid to rest. No public memorial. And I guess instead what's going to happen, her people have announced that this is like the most in Dolly fashion of way of celebration. They're going to do Dolly Fest, and it's going to happen in Nashville and in London next August 31st. And that's

0: that's all we know right now. They're going to go ahead and get all the finishing touches to order, and then they'll pass that along. But, yeah, going to be a fantastic thing, and I have a feeling they're probably going to stream that if I had to guess anything. But more of your requests are coming up. 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
2: Hey there, Star County, as we continue through your Tuesday, a mix of clouds and sunshine. Happy September the 1st, my friends. Oh, yeah. And we're talking a stray shower, a stray thunderstorm, highs around 90 degrees. So it's definitely going to be a hot start to the month. Getting into tonight, partly to mostly cloudy skies. I'm not ruling out a shower or thunderstorm. Low 70s, muggy. And more heat for your Wednesday. A mix of clouds and sunshine. In fact, we might even be hotter tomorrow. Low 90s for highs. Welcome to September. I am staff meteorologist Holly Strano on Mix 94.1.
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Mix 94.1, the All Request Lunch continues. And here on this Taco Tuesday, you know, we're going to be doing this until further notice. We've got your La Serena Mexican Grill hookup, all right? But we'll do it again next Tuesday. And for 20 weeks, she has been number one with this song. Ella Langley, she was in Texas, Mix 94.1. Just went out.

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Get ready. It's going to be a big game. We got NFL London at Massillon, and you'll hear it all starting at 6 right here on Mix 94.1.

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Mix 94.1, my name is Marissa. I was just going back through some of the pictures and videos I took from the weekend and that little stint I had in Orlando. I got to hang out with Pluto for a second over at Epcot, and I told him that my dog would be jealous. His reaction was absolutely priceless. I really did feel like a big kid for a hot second. Tame Impala is on Mix 94.1.

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She's always doing good. Donated $50,000 to this girl's GoFundMe who was trying to help somebody who had gotten in an accident, and then she got hit. It just, I love when Taylor gives back. She's doing it all the time, too. It's Mix 94.1.

0: Mix 94.1, there's absolutely nothing like being able to get to a throwback show. I love going back to the 90s, early 2000s. We've got En Vogue, Salt and Peppa, and TLC coming to Blossom September 10th. 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It's going to be a great show. 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
8: Hey there, Star County, as we continue through your Tuesday, a mix of clouds and sunshine. Happy September the 1st, my friends. Oh, yeah. And we're talking a stray shower, a stray thunderstorm, highs around 90 degrees. So it's definitely going to be a hot start to the month. Getting into tonight, partly to mostly cloudy skies. I'm not ruling out a shower or thunderstorm. Low 70s, muggy, and more heat for your Wednesday. A mix of clouds and sunshine. In fact, we might even be hotter tomorrow. Low 90s for highs. Welcome to September. I am staff meteorologist Holly Strano on Mix 94.1.
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Mix 94.1. I gotta tell you, you would never know going outside right now that it is like definitely the end of summer. We're into September. 90. A little bit of sun peeking out up there. It's not too bad. Java Joel is on the way next, and I'll get ready to hang out with you tomorrow, all right? Until then, it's Mix 94.1.

day one of the Stark County Fair, $7 admission today. I got the harness racing and the return of the wiener dog races later tonight. Bring on the foods that were never meant to be deep fried, but they're so good anyway. Thanks for cranking us up over there. It's Mix 94.1.

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I may drop dead from this heat. Mix 94.1, first day of September, and the real field temperature right now is 97. Ugh. And it's supposed to be even warmer tomorrow. Put a couple of ice cubes in that pumpkin spice latte, right?

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18: Good afternoon, Star County, and I hope you are having a wonderful Tuesday and start to September. It's kind of exciting, right? Happy September 1st. A mix of clouds and sunshine continues, along with a chance of a shower or thunderstorm, and it's hot. We are starting off September with a sizzle, I tell ya. 90 the high this afternoon, partly to mostly cloudy skies. Chance of a shower or storm tonight, low 70s. We'll continue with more heat midweek across Star County, a mix of clouds and sunshine for your Wednesday. Low 90s for highs, my friends. I am staff meteorologist Holly Strano on Mix 94.1.
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You see, tomorrow and Thursday, they're looking for bakers, meat cutters, cashiers, meat and seafood clerks, deli and prepared food clerks, plus positions in leadership and the night crew, too. 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That's tomorrow and Thursday. Good luck. 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Just when

It's that alluring aroma of cow manure and fried dough. It's got to be day one of the Stark County Fair. 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
2: I got a lost early 2K dance hit from Sonique on the way. Also some throwback Outkast. Speaking of the Stark County Fair, remember the music video to this song? She was at a carnival, doing the carnival ride thing in the music video to this song. New song on the radio this week back in 1995. It's Mariah throwing it back on Mix 94.1.

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Three throwbacks in a row right at 3:30 for the 3-3-0. I wish these guys would come back. I wish these guys would come back and take Shaboozy's place. Ugh. Much rather hear Outkast. Ms. Jackson throwing it back on Mix 94.1.

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11: Good afternoon, Star County, and I hope you are having a wonderful Tuesday and start to September. It's kind of exciting, right? Happy September 1st. A mix of clouds and sunshine continues, along with a chance of a shower or thunderstorm, and it's hot. We are starting off September with a sizzle, I tell ya. 90 the high this afternoon. Partly to mostly cloudy skies. Chance of a shower or storm tonight. Low 70s. We'll continue with more heat midweek across Star County. A mix of clouds and sunshine for your Wednesday. Low 90s for highs, my friends. I am staff meteorologist Holly Strano on Mix 94.1.
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That's September 10th. We've got tickets. Anytime we play one of their songs, just text the word tickets to 330-450-9400. 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

Day number one of the Stark County Fair. May want to dress lightly. A little warm. The harness racing and the wiener dog races later tonight. $7 admission today, so you might want to take advantage of that. Of course, the kids want the rides, and mom wants the food. Meanwhile, dad's over here just trying to figure out why a corn dog costs 12 bucks. That's nothing compared to the chunk of change you're going to plunk down playing carnival games, trying to win that stuffed animal for your daughter that's only worth about 89 cents. Oh, it's fun, you know? Thanks for cranking us up at the Stark County Fair. It's Mix 94.1.

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7: Stocks are losing ground in afternoon trading as uncertainty around the war in Iran, a bond market sell-off, a spike in oil prices, and speculation about the Fed's next interest rate move are concerning investors. Gushing oil is reigniting inflation worries, with West Texas Intermediate crude surging above $89 a barrel. Artificial intelligence stocks are struggling as investors ditch riskier assets. The job openings and labor turnover survey show that job openings ticked up slightly in July, a somewhat stable read on hiring ahead of Friday's monthly jobs report for August. Novartis stock is jumping over 5% after the Swiss drug maker announced positive phase 3 trial results for its multiple sclerosis treatment. The news comes after Novartis paused 8 clinical trials of an experimental therapy targeting autoimmune disorders after 3 patients died. That's your Fox Business Report. I'm Hillary Barsky, invested in you.
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It's iconic. 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
18: Good afternoon, Star County, and I hope you are having a wonderful Tuesday and start to September. It's kind of exciting, right? Happy September 1st. A mix of clouds and sunshine continues, along with a chance of a shower or thunderstorm, and it's hot. We are starting off September with a sizzle, I tell ya. 90 the high this afternoon. Partly to mostly cloudy skies. Chance of a shower or storm tonight. Low 70s. We'll continue with more heat midweek across Star County. A mix of clouds and sunshine for your Wednesday. Low 90s for highs, my friends. I am staff meteorologist Holly Strano on Mix 94.1.
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course, Labor Day weekend means the Black College Football Hall of Fame Classic. And this year's game is going to feature Johnson C. Smith University taking on Albany State University. And that game will be happening Sunday, of course. All sorts of community events going on along with that. The college fair, the Battle of the Bands. And live on the NFL Network. Tickets just $41.50. You want to check that out. That's this weekend, of course. A Labor Day weekend tradition. 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Something.

Day one of the Stark County Fair, $7 admission today. I got the harness racing and the return of the wiener dog races later tonight. Bring on the foods that were never meant to be deep fried, but they're so good anyway. Thanks for cranking us up over there. 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

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Good luck. 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Just

Hey, Gordon, if you're real badly about yourself, watch the Dick Van Dyke workout routine. I mean, he's 100 years old. He's basically just lying there, but still, at least he's doing something. What did you do today? I didn't do anything. I got tuckered out watching Dick Van Dyke exercise. Mix 94.1.

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3: Good Tuesday evening, Canton, and I hope the first day of September is going fabulous. Partly to mostly cloudy skies, a stray shower or thunderstorm as we head through this evening and tonight. Lows not so low, in the low 70s by early tomorrow, Wednesday. And for your midweek, a mix of clouds and sunshine. Chances for showers and thunderstorms, another hot one. Highs will be in the low 90s. I am staff meteorologist Holly Strano on Mix 94.1.
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0: 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Keep listening for us to play something by TLC, Salt and Pepper, or En Vogue. 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
0: My name is Java Joel, back on the radio tomorrow afternoon, 2 o'clock after Marissa. Don't forget to wake up a Fantone tomorrow morning, 6 till 10. XYZ with Eric Zachary is next. Have a great night. 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
2: 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Our colors will fade.

0: I have been back in the studio for maybe 20 minutes, and Audrey is visibly upset.
1: You are just overstimulating her so much.
2: It's like getting the ick, like, a million times. Well, yeah, an ick isn't always a romantic thing. Sometimes it's just like I'm cringing.
1: Right. Oh. She's annoyed.
0: You just let us know that your tummy hurts.
2: Yeah.
0: That gives me the ick. I don't want to know. How am I supposed to help that?
2: Hurts?
0: You want some Tums?
2: Maybe.
0: It's XYZ with Eric Zachary. The dynamic is back, baby. Jordan is here. Audrey is here.
1: Hello.
0: And we're ready to kick off the show.

0: Kelly Clarkson had her last daytime television show episode.
1: I know.
0: She's been hosting the Kelly Clarkson show for a couple of years now. I like Kelly Clarkson. I never loved her as a host, mm-hmm. but that's okay. just more me and my own ego.
1: Well, being now you like, can like her again.
0: Yeah, totally. I mean, she's an incredible singer. Anyway, yeah. Let's get into it. Your XYZ ENT Entertainment Report, all brought to you by O'Reilly Auto Parts. Let's kick it off with a clip of Kelly Clarkson singing the K-pop anthem Golden on her

0: There you go. Showing off those pipes. Kelly has been hosting the Dayside Show for what, like 10 years now? It has to be.
1: Something like seven.
0: 7 years?
1: Oh, okay. Yep. Yeah.
0: And she always had like her Kelly-oke segment singing and whatnot. And listen, I liked her as a host more than I liked Drew Barrymore as a host.
2: Sure.
0: I'm just one of those people, like, I like hosts that have spent their careers learning to host.
2: Right.
0: I just always get a little irked when it's like, oh, I'm already famous, so let me just talk.
1: Yeah.
2: I give Kelly Clarkson the pass because she could do Kelly-oke. Like, it's not
0: she
2: just...
0: She at least had her shit.
2: Yeah, you had something that brought, like, it wasn't, to your point, like, just Drew Barrymore, oh, this person's famous, so let's put him behind a desk.
0: Right.
2: You know, like, she can sing, and she implemented that in the show in a way that I thought was very unique.
1: Yeah,
0: and listen, I think 7 years is the right amount of time. She didn't go on too long. She's obviously focusing back on her music. She's had her Las Vegas residency.
2: Right. Mm-hmm.
0: Videos have been popping up from that. But the Kelly Clarkson Show is no more. Your XYZ ENT Entertainment Report, all brought to you by O'Reilly Auto Parts.
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0: Miley Cyrus has announced plans for her 10th studio album.
1: Big one. It's called Bass Persuades. It's coming out September 18th.
0: Okay.
1: Going to be a 10-track album, and then she's doing two nights only, October 16th and 18th, so a month after at the Hollywood Bowl.
0: Okay.
1: Yeah.
0: Very cool.
1: So,
0: what do we think this is going to sound like?
1: So she's posted, I don't want to call it like a teaser, it's just like a clip of her playing guitar, so I think it's going to be more like rock heavy.
0: Okay, cool.
1: But, you know, that we don't have much, she's just kind of rolling this out now.
0: So. Yeah, she's pretty versatile.
2: I would agree.
0: Yeah, not my, like, favorite artist, but I like that everything she puts out, she tries something new, and it's never like... Some of the stuff's not incredible, but it's not like, oh, you just did a country album because everyone's doing a country album.
2: Right. Yeah, you know, exactly.
0: It works. But Miley Cyrus, 10th studio album. What is it, Bangers and Bass?
1: No, Bass Persuades.
0: Bass Persuasion is coming
1: persuades.
0: Out.
1: Bass Persuades.
0: Well, I'll figure it out when it comes out. September 26th.
1: 18th. Bass Persuades, Miley's 10th studio album comes out September 18th.
0: I wasn't listening to Jordan at all.

0: It's called XYZ The Test, and it's exactly that. A quick little pop quiz. Three pop culture trivia questions that all have to do with things we've recently talked about on the show.
1: Yes.
0: But also are trending in the news. So you have a amazing opportunity to show up. Jordan and Audrey will be going head-to-head, playing for you at home.
2: Well, she wrote the questions.
1: I wrote questions.
2: Oh, whoa, double questions. Yeah,
0: why did you write questions?
1: Because you always come in and you're like, I have to write the test questions.
2: She was trying to do you a solid, homie. Oh,
0: well, you could have told me. Anyway, I wrote questions. No, I appreciate it. Let's do this.
1: I want to do it.
0: I wrote the questions that Audrey and Jordan will play with each other, and then you can do like a speed round for me and Jordan at the end, like just hyper fast.
2: Double
0: the questions,
2: whatever.
0: Double the test.
2: Oh, my goodness. Pop quiz.
0: XYZ test is coming up next.

0: called The Test on XYZ with Eric Zachary. And it's exactly that. Pop culture quivia.
1: Quivia.
0: Quiz and
1: pop
0: trivia.
1: Pop culture trivia.
0: Three questions. I guess we have six this week because Audrey and I did not collaborate. She thought she was supposed to write them. I thought I was supposed to write them. So I'll go first.
1: I said that I was doing it like three times.
0: Okay, so I said we have to do this fast.
1: Okay, I'm ready.
0: Audrey and Jordan going together for round number one.
2: Oh, God.
0: Question one. Meta recently agreed to pay more than $16 billion to settle lawsuits alleging Facebook and Instagram were designed to addict young users. Meta is the parent company of Facebook, which, depending on which parts of the Social Network movie that you believe, Mark Zuckerberg developed solely, while attending what university?
2: Jordan. Harvard.
0: Harvard University is correct.
1: Huh.
0: Audrey, did you not know it at all?
1: I was going to say Stanford.
0: Oh, that's a good second guess, but wrong. Okay. Question two. Last week, Audrey shared some of the times that she girl-bossed a little too hard and got haircuts that maybe didn't stand the test of time.
1: Okay.
0: Fair. That conversation stemmed by the idea that soccer player Erling Haaland shaved off his signature long blonde hair. What Premier League club does Erling Haaland play for?
2: Jordan. Netherlands.
0: Nope, that is not a Premier League club.
1: I don't even know what a Premier League is.
0: That's like the team he actually plays on.
2: Yeah,
0: he plays for Norway when he's like at the World Cup. Take a guess. Any major?
1: I don't know.
0: It's in the UK. It's a pretty big team.
1: Switzerland.
0: Switzerland is not in the UK.
1: Oh.

0: Son of Sam. Okay. Yeah, like, serial killer.
1: That's weird.
2: Question number two. Yes. Alex Earl has a brand new reality show coming to Netflix this Friday, Earl Meets World, mm-hmm. which centers around her life and family, including her influencer sister, Ashton Earl. She supposedly opens up about personal conflicts, including her public beef with Call Her Daddy host Alex Cooper mm-hmm. and her breakup with one ex-Jets and Dolphins player. What is his name?
1: Oh, I don't know.
0: I know she had the little thing on again, off again with Tom Brady, but that's it. I got no clue.
1: I have no, I didn't even know that that was a thing.
2: Okay, incorrect. We have one more question left.
1: You're going to give us the answer?
2: Yeah, the answer is Braxton Berrios.
0: No, okay. No idea. Cool.
2: Question number three. Yeah. It has been soft confirmed that Nicolas Cage will be returning to the National Treasure franchise for a third film. Mm-hmm. Spoiler alert, in the first National Treasure, his character Benjamin Franklin Gates steals the Declaration of Independence.
0: Yes.
2: What are three main locations that the film takes place in? I will accept two other locations for partial points. Eric.
0: Pennsylvania or Philadelphia, Washington, D.C., and New York City.
2: Correct.
0: Yeah.
2: Okay, Jordan still wins.
0: What two were you going to take? Oh, because they go to
2: Utah and California.
0: Yeah, they go to the Mount Rushmore at one point, right? Yeah.
1: Wasn't that South Dakota?
0: So I won with one.
2: Well, Utah and California had bigger parts.
0: Anyway, Audrey won one, or Jordan won one, and I won one.
2: I win nothing, but I had great questions.
0: Great. Good job, Audrey.
2: Yes.
0: XYZ is the test, all brought to you by Chick-fil-A.
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3: Good Tuesday evening, Canton, and I hope the first day of September is going fabulous. Partly to mostly cloudy skies, a stray shower or thunderstorm as we head through this evening and tonight. Lows not so low, in the low 70s by early tomorrow, Wednesday. And for your midweek, a mix of clouds and sunshine, chances for showers and thunderstorms, another hot one. Highs will be in the low 90s. I am staff meteorologist Holly Strano on Mix 94.1.
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0: Pokemon cards are apparently becoming Gen Z's favorite financial asset. So forget a 401k, having gold in a safe, any kind of securities. They're like, Pokemon cards, that is the value to my net worth.
1: The holographic Charizard card.
0: Right. You got there.
1: Oh, right. Man.
0: Yeah, but apparently they're investing their money in that, which, like, I can understand. There's some real money in that, but I've lived through enough baby boomer moments, like Beanie Babies or sports cards.
1: I was going to say baseball cards.
0: Like any of that stuff, at any point, it could just lose its value.
2: Yeah, overnight. For sure.
0: Like, how are they tracking the ongoing cost of Charizard? Is there like a Bitcoin graph for it?
3: Or? I mean, I think there's just a surge in Pokemon in general. Mm-hmm. So like if you do actually have your hands on a holographic Charizard card, you're probably in a good standing.
0: And this isn't me making fun of Gen Z, because like I also like, I don't even want to call it a novelty. I like owning things that have value. I like being I like the idea of having gold in a safe. I don't, but if I had the money, it just means more than like seeing numbers on a bank account on a screen, but also it's probably not the smart move.
3: Well, I mean like stocks, like, you know, I feel like we have fun with that.
2: Speaking of which.
0: Yeah.
2: I have a question.
0: About stocks?
2: Yep.
0: Oh, okay.
3: Really?
0: This is going to be riveting, I'm sure. XYZ's financial advice for Audrey and only Audrey coming up next.

0: you're talking about Gen Z putting all of their money into Pokemon cards, not just because it's a fad, but they also think that that's a smart financial decision. And who's to say? Like, obviously, you can resell that stuff, but it's kind of a full-time job, and there's always a risk something like that can lose its value.
1: Yeah.
0: But we also started talking about more traditional ways that people save money or, you know, put their money into something like stocks, and that is when Audrey said, I have a question.
1: Yes. So, okay, I was going to ask Jordan about this off the show. I was like, well, maybe we'll just talk about
0: Audrey,
1: it on
0: what's
1: the air.
0: The question?
1: Okay, so basically, when I was a baby, I acquired a bunch of...
0: The novelty stocks, like your parents bought you a stock in your name.
1: No, no, they're bonds. Above bonds.
0: You have bonds?
1: Yeah, I have bonds.
0: Can I have one?
1: No.
0: Like a U.S. bond?
2: It's got to be.
1: I mean, yeah.
0: Like, how much value?
1: Don't worry about it.
0: It's got to be. There's samurai bonds.
1: I was like, maybe I should... Well, the whole point was that I was supposed to have this money and then I could invest it in whatever.
0: Sure.
1: So now the time is here.
0: Oh, they're finally unlocked. You can turn them in.
1: The time has arrived for me to... But I don't know how to invest.
0: At all.
1: Gold. I don't know how it works.
0: Gold. I'm not even like...
1: You think that, I should buy gold?
0: I do.
2: I think you should diversify your portfolio.
0: Yeah, so that's the right answer. But don't put it all in one thing.
2: Yeah.
0: You should definitely keep a cash value in some version of a normal savings account.
1: Uh-huh.
0: Or not even like a normal savings, because Chase or PNC are going to screw you with percentages. But put them like somewhere like you can get a decent interest.
1: Uh-huh.
0: Yep. But I honestly don't know how much it's worth, and we'll talk about that off the air. But if you have enough, I would buy at least one bar of gold.
1: It's not worth anything crazy.
0: I mean, is it over $1,000?
2: It's gotta be.
0: Then you can get like, you don't have to have enough for one full gold bar.
1: Uh-huh.
0: You can get like a piece of gold. I'm telling you, that is a very, plus I think you like shiny things, so that would be fun to go home and be like, look at my treasures.
1: That's true.
2: Yeah.
0: You know, amongst all your dinosaur stuffed animals, you have one piece of gold. But I'm dead serious. If I were you, I would do that.
1: Huh, interesting.
0: You can always turn it in. It's the highest growing asset.
2: What business do you like? Or what do you use the most?
1: Well, I don't know.
0: You want to invest in XYZ?
1: I mean,
0: I'll give you a bond.
1: Give me a bond.
0: Yeah.
1: I guess maybe, I was thinking about maybe like buttons.
0: You want to invest in buttons?
2: That's the funniest thing ever.
0: Buttons?
1: Yeah.
0: What's the market?
2: Noun.
0: What's the market?
2: Hang on.
0: What's the market value of a button?
2: I don't think there's anywhere else I can go with that.
0: I need your parents' phone number because I don't want to become your conservator, but I can't in good faith hear you say you want to take money that was saved for you to have a future and you want to invest in buttons.
2: I was saying like Apple or Netflix or Disney, and you said buttons.
1: That's what they say. They say invest in something that we're always going to need.
3: I was originally looking into Velcro and duct tape, but...
1: need buttons.
0: How do you even, like, you're saying buy buttons that you can then resell or, like, put it into a button company?
1: Put it into a button company.
0: Name one.
1: I don't know.
0: Okay.
1: The buttons are us.
0: Don't put it into buttons.
2: Turn the cameras and the mics off.
0: It's XYZ with Eric Zachary. Take none of that advice.
2: Turn the mics off.
1: I'm kidding.
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0: Tim Cook is no longer the CEO of Apple.
1: Wow.
0: Or as Trump calls him, Tim Apple.
1: Yes.
0: He has stepped down. We knew this was coming. John Ternus has taken over, another longtime employee.
2: I think, you know, one of my favorite stories, and you've probably heard it before, it was about Steve.
0: He goes on to explain that Steve Jobs always appreciated the craftsmanship, even on something like the back of a dresser that no one would see,
1: right.
0: Which has inspired him to always make beautiful products. I think this guy looks like McDreamy. Patrick Dempsey.
1: Dude is hot.
0: Tim Cook was like the weird kind of cool uncle that tried to be into tech for a long time, but just kind of kept Steve Jobs' seat warm.
1: I mean, I feel like with every change of power, you know, some things are different. I think Apple's got daddies now.
0: Yeah, and this guy looks younger. I like, you know, investing in younger creatives for CEOs too.
1: I don't know about anything of that. I just, you know,
0: you think he's hot.
1: Gone are the nerdy looking nerds. Okay,
3: I don't think he's hot. I think he looks like he got into rock climbing and got like really excited about it.
0: Yeah, he's got one of those like sit down bikes.
1: Yeah,
0: this is better for your joints.
3: Yeah.
0: Okay,
3: yeah,
0: okay.
3: And he wears bicycle shorts.
0: Apple CEO John Ternus taking over just in time for the upcoming iPhone event.

0: Today on More About Nothing, we're learning about NASA and taking fast food to space.
1: Well, chickens, they took
0: specifically.
2: Okay. Like cold chickens?
1: No, like embryos. They were trying to start a farm in space.
0: Space farms. Cool. Yeah. We'll learn about that next, but first, a little bonus fact.
1: Okay, you guys remember the 2000s cult classic Napoleon Dynamite?
0: Mm-hmm.
1: Okay, so they shot it in a small town in Idaho. There were no black people that lived in this town.
0: Shocking.
1: So in the wedding scene between Kip and LaFonda, the woman that plays LaFonda, Chandrella Avery, she like said that all the people who sat on her side of the family of the wedding was her actual family that they flew in because they couldn't find.
0: Where are we gonna get more black people?
1: Like seriously,
0: LaFonda set up the cookout.
1: Yeah, they had to bring her own family in.
0: That's kind of cool,
1: extras.
0: Though.
1: Yeah,
0: that's
1: so
0: cool. All right.

0: More About Nothing, all brought to you by Chick-fil-A on XYZ. We learned little fun facts about things that you might not otherwise know.
1: Right.
0: You know, little things that you would see like under a Snapple cap.
1: Yes.
0: Today, NASA.
1: Yep.
0: The time that they tried to bring chickens or chicken embryos specifically into space for KFC.
1: So basically, this is going to be the most 80s American story ever, but NASA started this project called Chicks in Space, C-H-I-X, in space.
0: I've seen a movie like that.
1: Okay. All right, buddy. Anyway, the weirder part about this was all proposed by a middle school student.
0: Oh.
1: Basically, in 83, NASA did this, like, national contest. Mm-hmm. If you had a good idea for NASA, they would take it.
0: Okay.
1: And so this kid in Indiana was like...
0: Like a science fair project.
1: Yeah, like a science fair project, basically. Kid in Indiana was like, we should study how chicken embryos, can they grow in space for like longer space missions?
0: Sure.
1: Will they be able to have eggs, have full chickens? Mm-hmm. Like, it doesn't have to be all, you know, like Tang or whatever they take up there.
2: Okay. Yeah.
1: If you know, you know.
0: Yeah.
2: Right.
1: So NASA was like, that's actually a great idea. Everybody is trying to brand something somewhere in the 80s. So KFC was like, we'll fund it.
0: Yeah.
1: We will. We'll slap our name on it. So they took all these incubated chicken embryos up, and first time they did it, it worked. They were like, oh, we can't actually
2: grow. They had chickens in space.
1: Well, they had chickens in space. They were able to grow chickens in space. They were able to have eggs in space.
2: Uh-huh.
1: They went to do it again in 1986. Don't remember if you know what happened then, but the Challenger happened. So they couldn't do it a second time, but after that kind of shifted the whole idea on like how often we're going into space.
2: So sure.
1: It kind of, it died there, but... Yeah, Chicks in Space was an 80s project.
0: Brands love throwing their names, like, because Pizza Hut delivered to NASA or Space Station.
1: Yep.
0: What was your project in middle school for, like, a science fair? Because, like, I feel like some of these kids are geniuses.
2: I had so many.
0: You want to know what mine was?
2: What was it?
0: Are rabbits lefty or righty? I had two bunnies.
1: Okay.

0: also had a bunny, and we just did a series of litmus tests of like putting treats in front of them and seeing if they went to the left or the right.
1: That's mad funny.
0: I remember my teacher looking at me and being like, "You're a special kid, aren't you?"
2: That's crazy.
1: How long was this? What was the duration of this experience?
0: I think it was like a 1 hour. Like, I just kept doing it again and again.
1: Oh, okay. So it was like you didn't like have several trials.
0: No.
1: Okay, cool.
2: Where'd you get bunnies?
0: I had bunnies.
2: Oh, me too. Yeah.
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2: Good Tuesday evening, Canton, and I hope the first day of September is going fabulous. Partly to mostly cloudy skies, a stray shower or thunderstorm as we head through this evening and tonight. Lowe's

0: not so low, in the low 70s by early tomorrow, Wednesday. And for your midweek, a mix of clouds and sunshine, chances for showers and thunderstorms, another hot one. Highs will be in the low 90s. I am staff meteorologist Holly Strano on Mix 94.1.
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